next tune was written by our bass player, Tyrone Brown. 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Thank you.

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1: You are physically repulsive, intellectually retarded, you're selfish, stupid, you have no taste, a lousy sense of humor,

get one, be sincere. Learn sincerity of intent, because you're helpless, really.

0: definitely have like your own like way of going about your production that really fits, you know, fits what you do. So is it harder sometimes when you work with other producers and trying to mold into what their production is?
1: I would have to say, to me, from an MC point of view, it's easier when somebody else is providing the beat. And I can just listen to their beat and find them, just find what it gives me and go on that. When I'm the producer, it's like, all right, I may do the beat verse, or I may have the verse first. And it kind of like, sometimes it gets tricky. I'm like, you got to separate the two sometimes, you know what I mean? Sometimes it gets too integrated. But at the same time, that enough integration of the two, being that they're both in one body kind of thing or one mind, it could come up with interesting results. Like, a lot of that is on this Doom album, this new shit, the food shit. Right. I mean, a lot of that melding of the producer and MC on these songs that you wouldn't get if I just got the beat from somebody and did it.
0: Right.
1: You know what I mean? So, both of them are cool, different ways of getting busy.

What are you doing now? What the fuck is happening now? Oh! Oh, yeah. Oh, that's some funk. Okay, let's have some funk.

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Hoof check, his ninjas never tongue-tied. 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Nose in the book, lot of ash on the floor. Thick honey chick, not some slim type. 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

0: pestilence. Intelligent, intelligence. Watch your back. Tell the ladies, watch your ass. Like filament on X's back for reveal the militants. This movie is brilliant. Frequently mop the floor with the leader of.
1: Lead the beat to a menace and stop
0: two. Like it says it to hesitate and stop two sentences to drop two. Senseless hints got to add one more for references. Let me think like him

0: bit strange with a game twisted base gifts. That's it, pyramid with spirits and tactics. The bad flip your expected effects like Atlas. Checking his back for passive potential. Potent flow, pros dentos, low end drones fly higher than their proventrol. Overflow, overflow, over, over, over, novas grow.
1: Novas

0: était un véritable homme orchestre.
1: It appears that Dumby, a species of little goblin direct import from planet Dumba, has just landed on Earth. After a long journey through infinite space, he has come to teach us, men of the Earth, the Dumba song.

0: Then turn on the recording and begin to follow its instructions immediately. If you're the type of person who must listen before you try it, then don't attempt to follow the instructions at all in the first period. You can't try just a piece of the recording and expect to obtain results.
1: Creativity can be cramped. Create. Generate ideas. The ability to analyze and to judge. Retentive. Reasoning. Knowledge can be more powerful when creatively applied. To develop creative ability. The all importance of imagination.

0: You counting your chicken before they hatch, huh? Hey, senor! Nobody pull a gun on a priest!
1: Who say so?
0: Me, Cipriano! So you come back to mash up the place?

honey. She's got a big mouth, but she's not kidding. I'm gonna whip you silly, and I'm gonna fuck you stupid. You wanna do the man dance? First dance is yours.